just a place, lead me to think my judgment is clouded. But the voice in my head scares me to death, see there's no way around it. Are we kidding ourselves, or is this easier than living without it?

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Hope I don't repeat my past. 'Cause I'm not scared of loving you, I'm just scared of losing you.

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It's a worldwide report live from Sydney, Australia.